0: man.
1: You remember that song with Hank and Waylon?
2: The Conversation, yeah.
0: That's right.
2: Oh, yeah. 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
2: I tell you about the drift

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1: Work the shift on a weeknight. 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

0: down to Georgia. 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
1: "Boy, let me tell you what, I guess you didn't know it. 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
0: And the boy said,
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1: This is Daniel T. Coates, singer-songwriter and traveling guitar man from Pennsylvania, USA. Willkommen zur Americana Music Show. Heading up the hoedown, it's DJ Friedrich Hoag. Just call him DJ Fred, the Americana Music Show. Take it away, DJ Fred.

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I will always want you. 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

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You probably wrote it about some boy you loved, didn't you? Well...

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Welcome. This is Dolly here, and I am so proud to share this special project with you. You know, this all came to me in such divine order and with such divine timing that I believe it to be inspired. You know, I always ask God to lead me and direct me in all my work and that it may be pleasing to Him, uplift people, and let me enjoy it myself. Well, I most certainly have enjoyed putting this together, and I've received many blessings already from just working with all the special people that have helped me bring this all to you. And I hope God will smile sweetly on it, and that you might laugh and cry, reminisce, or at least be lifted up for a little while because of it. For God and Country. Well, that seemed to be the perfect title. As I love my God, and I love my country. You see, I believe that America is the greatest country in all the world, in spite of all our faults and shortcomings, and I wanted to praise her. I also wanted to pay honor to the brave men and women who fight and have fought so hard and sacrificed so much to keep America safe and free. And may God continue to bless the USA.

And somewhere downtown Nashville, a young man just got off the bus with a guitar in his hand, a pocket full of songs, a lot of talent, and a heart full of hope. And he's gonna be the next big country star.

0: Welcome back to the Longhorn Club. What you just heard was Whiskey River from Willie Nelson. That is off the Complete Atlantic Sessions. That is an alternate version. I'm going to assume that's probably 1973, maybe 1974.
1: Willie Nelson nerd.
0: And Whiskey River, of course, the first song that starts every Willie Nelson live set. Before that, we heard Reasons to Quit from Randy Rogers and Wade Bowen. That is off their 2015 album, Hold My Beer.
1: Und ich gebe zu, ich fand das ein besseres Cover als das, was ich letztes Mal gespielt habe. You Win, that was a better cover than the one that I played.
0: A better cover of Reasons to Quit? Did you play Reasons to Quit last week?
1: I think so, but the phosphorescent
0: cover. Oh.
1: Ich habe jetzt gedacht, das war Roberts Rache, weil ihm Phosphorescent nicht gefallen hat. I thought it was your revenge.
0: No, I actually picked that up when it's on Bandcamp, of all places. And that is Hold My Beer Volume 1. It was just, I picked it up the last time I sat down in front of a computer and got a bunch of stuff off of Bandcamp.
1: Okay, interesting.
0: And I didn't get to, I've been meaning to play it on a show and I haven't. And I was like, oh, I haven't played this yet. And then,
1: yeah. Good, good.
0: Sorry, I'll pay more attention to the shows as we do them.
1: All good.
0: Speaking of, where's my beer?
1: Ja, warum gibt's hier eigentlich im Longhorn Club heute kein Bier? Danke fürs Einschalten. Schön, dass ihr da seid. Wir gehen ins nächste Set. Hier im Longhorn Club auf countrymusic24.com.

0: 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Or, as I guess a lot of you listen to it, on radio.de. Oh, but they don't pay us, so maybe I shouldn't say. But I guess for ease. Oh, I don't know. Yeah, we're on live every other Wednesday. And, sorry, I just dropped my notes. The Americana Show is on before us with Friedrich Hogg. And yeah, I was checking that out today, and that was a good show. Really nice Frank Beard tribute, played some ZZ Top. And yeah, so if you're tuning in to listen to us on Wednesdays, tune in a little earlier and catch the Americana Show. It's great fun. And then also, we do a rebroadcast on Mondays from 6 to 8. And if you listen to that rebroadcast, stick around, because you have Joe East with Country Kista on after that. And that's also a really solid two-hour block of country music.
1: Ja, also könnt ihr zweimal einen guten Doppeldecker kriegen, nämlich montags unsere Wiederholungsshow um 18 Uhr, gefolgt von Country Kiste mit Joe East um 20 Uhr. Und am Mittwoch vor unserer Show läuft die Americana Show, die auch auf jeden Fall lohnt einzuschalten. Und dann danach wir. Also tune in.
0: So, what we just heard was, I guess what we just heard was, one second please, That's the Way Love Goes from Merle Haggard. That's off a 1999 live recording, live at Billy Bob's in Fort Worth, Texas. And I've had this album for a little while now, I've not had it forever, and I thought it was much newer than 1999, quite honestly. And before that, we heard Loving Arms from the Dixie Chicks off their 1998 album, Wide Open Spaces.
1: Und ich möchte heute eine Rubrik einführen hier. Segment, Segment, Segment, Segment.
0: Oh, we're doing Segment.
1: Ich habe nämlich einen Song mitgebracht, der bei dem ich zur Diskussion stellen möchte, ob es Country ist oder nicht. 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Ich finde, es ist Country. 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Oder in Facebook gibt es eine Messenger-Gruppe. 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

0: arguably country. Ich habe angefangen, diese Rubrik mit Mazzy Star, Take Everything, von dem 1996er Album Among My Swan. Und zugegebenermaßen sind es Tracks auf diesem Album, die mehr Steelgitarre haben, aber das ganze Album hat für mich einen Country-Vibe. What do you say?
1: I'd say, because I hadn't listened to Mazzy Star in years, and then listened to it again, and I mean, it was sold as like college radio alternative artist, I guess, back then. But listening to it now, it's like, this is acoustic guitar and steel guitar. Like, why wasn't this... Well, I guess because country was a lot different then, too. Country was more focused on line dancing and superstars.
0: Yeah.
1: And not so much like your folk Americana type artists.
0: Yeah, maybe it would be different today. Vielleicht würde sie heute, wenn sie damit irgendwie jetzt 30 Jahre später damit jetzt irgendwie auf den Markt kommen würde, würde das vielleicht mehr so in die Americana-Folk-Country-Ecke gehen, als in die Alternative-Ecke.
1: Ja. Yeah.
0: Oder wahrgenommen werden. Und was war dein arguably country
1: Stones. Yeah, the Rolling Stones with No Expectations. And that's on the 1968 album Beggar's Banquet. Which also features other country-esque songs. And, yeah, for a rock and roll band, they can kind of groove out a solid country song.
0: No.
1: There's even a YouTube video of them doing Bob Wills Is Still the King, which is... Bob Wills Is Still the King. It's... is that Waylon?
0: Ich weiß nicht.
1: It might be. Yeah, which is a super popular song in Texas. And other artists have, of course, covered it, but the Rolling Stones do a really good job of it.
0: You're the expert of all the kings.
1: So now for something that's definitely not arguably country. Ladies and gentlemen, Mr. Conway Twitty.

0: I see what you did there.
1: I didn't do anything. I don't know what you're talking about. But yeah, that last song you heard was the king of country music. Bob Wills and his Texas Playboys from the Tiffany Transcriptions, which was a series of recordings done between 1946 and 1947, I believe, in San Francisco, of all places. And I like that set of recordings because it's super clear, like, for recording technology at the time, which is a lot better than, like, some of the recordings made, like, 10, 15 years, I guess, before. And, yeah, if you like the Bob Wills, I highly suggest picking up the Tiffany Transcriptions. And after, no, I guess it would be before that, was Conway Twitty with Linda on My Mind.
0: Ew. Such a gross song.
1: From the 1975 album Linda on My Mind. And actually, I like Conway Twitty, and I was going through... Oh, I'm down a little bit. I was going through and trying to find some not gross sort of songs. But yeah, you got you dodged a tight-fitting jeans bullet is what you did.
0: Okay. Let's go into the next set.

0: top tribute.
1: Yeah, thanks. Next, we also lost Frank Beard this month. And that last track you heard was ZZ Top off of their, 1976 album, Tejas. That was Asleep in the Desert. One of my favorite ZZ Top tracks. Always a track you can play and be like, wait, that was ZZ Top? Yeah, that was ZZ Top. And before that was Dwight Yoakam with I'm Bad, I'm Nationwide, cover of a ZZ Top song. That's off of a 2002 compilation, Sharp Dressed Men. On our first show, I played the Willie Nelson Automobile track.
0: Oh, yeah.
1: Which is also an outstanding track on that album. And yeah, Frank Beard. And ZZ Top, who did so much to, I guess, shape the future of Texas music. Pushing things beyond... I have a friend who's a bit older than I am, and he was in just sort of rock bands, and they would do some country rock bands, and he remembers he left one of his bands in the 70s because he really wanted to push more reggae-style drumming, and he wanted to push some other things. He wanted to do the crazy things that ZZ Top was doing. And before that, that was just sort of unheard of. I mean, in that range of Texas country blues rock type thing. There, of course, there was other psychedelic and music and things going on in Texas as well, which is how ZZ Top started, if you didn't know. They were a psychedelic band called the Moving Sidewalks, who were actually quite successful.
0: Also ich wusste das nicht. Vielen Dank für diese ZZ Top Lektion.
1: Yeah, no problem.
0: Ich habe jetzt ein bisschen Billy Strings für uns. I want some Billy Strings. Should we do it?

But I need some company. You got that mystery. Lord, I need a plan. All I got is this compromise and a bag full of alibis. It's as empty as the bottle of whiskey in my shaking hand. Come on, everybody, now.

0: Na, alles gut? Alles klar?
1: Yeah, you know, buttons, pushing them, all these difficult trials and tribulations you face in life.
0: Es gibt viele Knöpfe im Longhorn Club.
1: So what you just heard was Jesse Dayton with the Big State Motel. That's off a 2016 album, The Revealer. And before that was Super Suckers, Peace in the Valley. That's off of a 2002 live album called Must Have Been Live. It was a birthday present from Ken to me. I don't remember which year. Might have been 2002. Might have been 2003. But yeah, I've owned that record for a long time now.
0: So ein großartiger track. That's a cover, right?
1: Peace in the Valley?
0: Peace in the Valley?
1: Yes. It's not their song. It is a song they do that belonged to someone else. I don't know if it was given to them as like a song like songwriters do, or if they saw it somewhere and decided to do it. Eddie Spaghetti also, who is the lead singer of the Super Suckers, does a version of it as well, a recorded studio version on his own. I like the live version a lot better with the full band. And then also, I don't know what tour that was, but Jesse Dayton and the Super Suckers know each other. Jesse Dayton was one of the producers on the Must Have Been High album and played some of the instruments. They collaborated on other things as well. They played a lot of shows together, and those were pretty awesome shows to go to. Jesse Dayton would come out first with his big backing band, and then would get up, perform his show. And his backing band was more country-focused, so he would get off the stage and Super Suckers would come on, so they would have their full rock band lineup, but with steel guitars and whoever else was left in the back row of Jesse Dayton's band. And they were such good shows. And that was before Jesse Dayton made money. If you want to look up somebody's weird history, look up Jesse Dayton's history. Huh. He's from Beaumont, Texas. He was a sort of struggling alternative country musician. He would play in like these purple velvet type suits in blistering heat, and was just crazy. He had kind of like Elvis hair going on, and it really wasn't catching on. He also hangs out with Hayes Carl. There's a video, a Hayes Carl song, She Left Me for Jesus, and Jesse Dayton plays the main role in the video. It's a sort of a narrative video. But he worked real hard, and he got really good at playing guitar. And he moved to Austin, and he's able to pretty much copy anyone's guitar lick ever. And he started making money doing that. And then somehow got introduced to Rob Zombie, and he was doing soundtracks for Rob Zombie's movies. And has like this horror, I think it's a banjo band thing going on too. And
0: oh, wow.
1: Yeah. The Rob Zombie movies didn't do too well, but the soundtracks did incredibly well, and Jesse Dayton made a lot of money and bought like tour buses and fancy guitars and motorcycles, and still lives in Austin and still is a big time sort of country recorder there.
0: Texas.
1: Yeah.
0: Also, ich werde das jetzt nicht alles übersetzen, weil ich euch unbedingt einen neuen Track vorspielen will, aber guckt euch mal die Geschichte von Jesse Dayton an und was der alles gemacht hat, mit wem der alles zusammengearbeitet hat und zusammenarbeitet. 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Und ich werde uns jetzt mal wieder vom Süden in den Norden transportieren. I'm gonna take us up north once again.
1: To Oklahoma?

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1: The track you just heard was Junior Brown, Still Life with Rose. That is off of a 93 recording that got reintroduced to the world in like 2000 or 2001. And he like blew up on MTV of all places. And he was playing Lollapaloozas and stuff. But yeah, that is, I guess, Texas legend Junior Brown. And that comes from the collection of my mom's CDs. Hi, Mom.
0: Hi.
1: And before that, we had Roy Orbison with Fool's Hall of Fame. That's off of a collection, the Sun Recordings. The Sun Recordings were made between 1956 and 1958, I believe, but they get re-released as CDs and records and stuff. I don't remember when I picked up this one, probably also in the early 2000s. And I like the Roy Orbison.
0: Yeah.
1: And Sun Records, the very famous recording studio in Memphis, Tennessee, did a lot of Elvis's work and other folks.
0: Nice. I have one more Dolly-related set. Ich habe noch ein Dolly-themed Set für uns mit einem sehr schönen Cover und einem Song mit Dolly. Shall we do that for the end of the show?
1: Sure. I mean, affirmative.
0: Affirmative. Schön, dass ihr alle hier seid mit uns im Longhorn Club auf countrymusic24.com.

I was walking out of church on a Sunday afternoon when a little boy comes running up to me. He says, "Excuse me, sir, but can you tell me how far heaven is?" Well, I looked down at the little boy with tears in his eyes, and I asked him why. And that little boy looked at me, and these are the words the little boy said.

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But I got to know how far it is so I can go there. Well, I took the little boy by the hand, and we went back inside the church and sat down, and we had a little talk. And when we got through, we got up, we went back out. This is what the little boy spoke. He looked up at me with them tears in his eyes, and he said, "Thank you, sir, for that little talk. Now I understand, sir, that heaven is here in my heart." He started to walk a couple of feet, then he turned around, looked back at me, then he looked up at the sky, and as he stood

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